Thank you. Ray White. Chad Wackerman. Shim. Alan Wisk. Bobby Homeboy Martin. Okay, is there anybody in this building tonight who was offended by strong language? Is there anybody in this building tonight who was offended by ideas which may be a little bit controversial? If there are people in this audience tonight who may be offended by any of the above topics, will they please get the fuck out of here right now? Program with a song that was written maybe about 25 years ago, recorded by a group called the Clovers. This song is probably about a Republican fundraising dinner. And the name of the song is The Cocksucker's Ball.

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0: That's the blues.
1: Dance the blues.
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Thank you very much. You have to understand that this is part of the great tradition of Philadelphia. Pieces of cloth with stains on them delivered to the band during the show. 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

0: Hey, a whopper. 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These also make soup, but you have to, since these are frotchless, you have to make the broth from what's in the feed. So we'll put these right over here. Well, you certainly know how to make people feel like they're at home. What is that, a balloon? Oh, it has a picture of Smokey the Bear on it. This is good. We have everything tonight. What is that? Okay, incredibly festive. The chord, please.
1: Be there. 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
0: I see you, W.

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1: No ties, is heard.

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I can't sign your arm now. I'm singing. Don't you understand? You're interrupting the show. 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Just be calm. The police will say, you're under arrest. 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Stop his paunchy little thumbs in the side of his vest. 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The dragon abandoned for all to see. 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
1: I said, ain't y'all got no toilet?
0: Where we come from, they use crepe paper to decorate the bodies and stuff. Using crepe paper in the bathroom to wipe your...

Ladies and gentlemen, welcome to our program tonight, featuring Ruth Underwood on percussion, Napoleon Murphy Brock on tenor sax and lead vocals, Chester Thompson on drums, Tom Fowler on bass, George Duke on keyboard. Okay, we're going to start our program off with a song from the Apostrophe album. This is a song about feet. And the name of the tune is Stink Foot. All the fevers grow out in the water where the shark bubbles blow in the morning by your radio. Do the walls close in to suffocate you? You ain't got no friends and all the others they hate you. Does the life you've been leading gotta go? Let me straighten you out about a place I know. Get your shoes and socks on, people. It's right around the corner over by Sanavio's house. Out through the night and the whispering breezes to the place where they keep the imaginary diseases. Out through the night and the whispering breezes to the place where they keep the imaginary diseases. Now scientists call this disease bromidrosis, but us regular folks who might wear a tennis shoe or an occasional python boot know this exquisite little inconvenience by the name of stinkfoot. Yes, indeed. You know, my python boot was too tight. I couldn't get it off last night. A week went by, and now it's July. I finally got it off, and my girlfriend cried, "You got stink foot. Stink foot, darling.

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0: 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Thank you. 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This is a special song because it can be played many different ways. 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This is how the tune goes.
1: That's right.

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1: Get down here. 1, 2, 1, 2, 3, 4.
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0: The name of this song is Penguin in Bondage. 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
1: Oh yeah, oh yeah.
0: Way over on the west side of the building.

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He said, for a nominal service charge, I could reach Nirvana tonight. But I was ready, willing, and able to pay him his regular fee. He would drop all the rest of his pressing affairs and devote his attention to me. But I said, of his mystery robe, and he whipped out a shaving kit. Now I thought it was a razor and a can of foaming goo, but he told me right then, when the top popped open, there was nothing his box won't do. With the oil, saprophytis, and the dust of the brand wazoo. He said, you might not believe this, Napoleon. We'll take care of that funny little brush in the bathroom too. And I said, with that brush. What kind of a guru are you anyway? With or without gas?

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But I've got a crystal ball, he said. 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

0: George is now playing a very delicate and expressive instrument called the piccolo piatti, or pygmy cymbal if you prefer. 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
1: All right.
0: Hey! 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
1: Calling Venus. 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Welcome to the David Bowie Soundcheck.
0: Have you ever heard of Chariots of the Gods? This is one of them. He's coming. He's coming. He's coming. He's coming. He's coming. He's coming. He's coming.

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0: 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You might have to stand up, but there's a doodle-roo.
1: Hello? Hello? Is this room service? Come on, tell me the truth. Is this room service?
2: This is your stand-up favorite doodle room, sir.
1: You speak English?
2: No.
1: Don't answer now. Spring it on me later.
0: Wait a minute, let me see. Let me get a couple of help, some help.
1: Okay, get out your little booklet.
0: Okay, I'm ready.
1: Okay.
0: What would you like? Is it a doodle room service? We got anything you want.
1: All right, look here, Angelo.
0: You like a curve roll of crepe paper?
1: No, no. I am so hungry. You follow me?
2: You're hungry, you know that we feed everybody in this town the same.
1: I know. You people really like to eat.
0: Bicarbonate?
1: I
0: you out.
1: Me want manja.
0: You want manja?
1: We
0: need your manja and manja too.
1: No shit. Listen.
0: You'll have to do that later on. After you eat the muncha and the moocha.
1: Yeah, right.
0: We also give a great paper.
1: I want a green hocker.
0: One the green hocker.
1: In a greyhound locker.
2: In a greyhound locker.
1: Smoking.
0: Smoking, steaming, burning.
1: In the pygmy twilight.
0: In the orangutan city. In the pygmy twilight.
1: Sort of poetic, isn't it, Angelo?
0: Oh, it's not poetic. I can always say it myself. A paper, paper.
1: You know, I hate to see a guy on the phone from room service weeping when I give him the order. But I'm going to talk really slow so you get it.
0: It's all right. Do we understand?
1: No pasta.
0: No pasta.
1: No pasta.

0: Agua Minerale.
1: No Agua Minerale. With a gas.
0: No gas.
1: No gas. You want to thank me?
0: I got the gas.
1: You brought me your own gas. Okay.
0: I brought my own gas.
1: Around.
0: We'll have plenty of gas when we go to Germany, I'm sure. Now look, along with the green hawker and the greyhound locker, smoking in the pygmy twilight, I want a crystal eye.
1: One crystal eye.
0: A crystal eye.
1: Two crystal eyes.
0: And a crystal kidney.
1: And one crystal kidney.
0: That's a crystal runyon to you, my boy.
1: A crystal runyon.
0: Runyon.
1: Runyon. Runyon.
0: R-O-G-N-O-N.
1: Oh.
0: Runyon.
1: Runyon. Oh. I know what that is.
0: Right. Now look, can you send that up to my room really fast? I mean, fast.
1: We can send it up so fast you probably won't even believe it yourself. Before you get off the phone, it might be knocking on your door.
0: Yeah, who are you gonna send up with this food?

0: Hello, hello.
1: Hello, hello.
0: Room service?
1: Did you get your order?
0: No, I didn't get it yet, Angelo.
1: Did not get it?
0: No, look. I'm not going to have to call Palm Beach, am I?
1: Wait a minute.
0: Don't kill it. Send it up to the room. I'll eat it.
1: Okay. Come back, please.
0: Angelo, control yourself.
1: Come back, please.
0: Angelo. Hello, room service? Hello. Room service?
1: You know,
0: Angelo.
1: A lot of summer things you just can't eat, you know?
0: I know.
1: They don't want to be eaten, you know?
0: No.
1: They don't know the value of being eaten, I guess.
0: Look, will you please send my food up to the room, goddammit?
1: We'll send it up. If you didn't bring it fast enough, we have somebody to win.
0: Oh, yeah? Okay. Who's gonna bring it this time?

Thank you very much for coming to the concert tonight. Hope you enjoyed it. Ruth Underwood on percussion. Napoleon Murphy Brock on room service. Chester Thompson on one of those funny toilets at the other place where we work. Tom Fowler on bass. George Duke on tush. Thank you very much and good night.

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1: Open up, 1976.
0: I seen the smoke and fire, and the market burning down. 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
1: Gross.
0: It could only be Frank Zappa. This Saturday, the Saratoga Performing Arts Center presents a first. 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Zappa at SPAC 8:15 this Saturday.
1: I am sure.
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0: Do not totally. 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
4: 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It's called Heavy Duty Judy.

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0: our favorite sport was hockey in the winter. 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
1: Get it, honey. 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
0: 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Here's a pair that says, Kirsten loves Steven. Too bad Steven's not on the crew.
1: Hey.
0: All right, here's a special song for you. 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

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Be a goosebud. 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And Mark's in the monitor mixer. And what about Coach and Dennis Steck?

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Ray White, Chad Wackerman, Scott Tunis, Alan Zavod, Bobby Martin, Mike Willis. Thanks a lot. Good night.

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Here, I will read you this note. It says, "Dearest Frank Zappa, your music is great. Attitude towards women sucks. Raggedy Ann dances real well. Why not let her put some fucker in his place? Okay, signed, Margie." Well, let me tell you something about women's movement. There is only one good women's movement, and I'm deeply involved in it. That is the movement where their back arches up like this and they hold on to the top of the bed and their eyes roll back. This is the most important women's movement, and you should all be involved in it. Now, some other friendly advice. Do you know, the female species is divided into three compartments. There is the girl. A girl is a person who dreams of having a boy kiss her on the lips. Then you have the lady. The lady is a person who thinks every guy should kiss her ass. And then you have a woman who appreciates it when a man kisses her pussy. And that's how you tell them apart. Meanwhile, we have a song called Camarillo Brillo.

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Girl, you thought he was a man, but he only was a puffin'.

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Just practicing, folks. My words and bugs that made it red. Go by, run to the toilet and comb your hair. Okay. Yeah. Oh, no. One. 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
1: 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You've been sitting there long enough. All right, I'll tell you what we're going to do. Ladies and gentlemen of the Berlin audience, listen carefully to this. We're going to go backstage for a minute and relax and get ourselves together, so to speak, and then come back momentarily and put on a show for you that will try and compensate for your waiting around through all this stuff. So just relax and have a good time. We'll be back in a minute.
2: Unity. 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

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It works for all of those record company pricks.

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But we don't know what's in the book, and that makes them mad. So, verily we must trumpet them up. We stumpet them down. Or as a nice French mob. With white hair and a brown suit, to make a lot of white and phone calls. Plus, it's okay to do this stuff, but we gotta do it. Because if we don't do it, we ain't right up in heaven. Depending on which book you're using at the time, can't use theirs, it's all lies, gotta use mine, ain't that right? That's what they say every night, every day. Listen, we can't really be dumb if we're just following God's orders. After all, He wrote this book here. Says He made us all to be just like Him. So if we're dumb, then God is dumb. Maybe even a little ugly on the side.

delicate subject of your imagination. And I know that some of you must have some imagination, or you wouldn't have come down here tonight. What I'm interested in seeing happen is that you protect what imagination the government has allowed you to retain up until this point. And one good way to do that is by not watching rock videos, because they take your imagination away. Or watching the government adventure, you know what I mean? Oh, don't worry about that. We won't show that again. Remember, in that particular video, we hired a guy who looked just like Ronald Reagan and named it the electric chair. They're not going to be showing that very often. Well, you know, a guy's got to have a good time. The name of this song is Be In My Video, and it starts like this.

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He tried to ignore it, but it very

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Sure.

Can you hear me yet? It's not coming in the monitor system either, Steve. All right, listen, we have to check through our library wiring system before we commence and make sure everything works so we don't waste any of your time. So if you'll be patient in the front part of the concert, it'll pay off later. So I want to make sure that everything's working before we start. Steve, you should check the Marcus Berries on the drum set.

George Duke on keyboards. Tom Fowler on bass. And Ralph Humphrey on drums. Now, to make sure we've got everything happening, John will play one.

Public service announcement today. If anybody has found a beige suede briefcase with the inscription M.J. Pareles on it, would they please return it to Mr. Pareles because it contains only paperwork of sentimental value and no negotiable bonds or currency. Please, someone, make Marty happy and give the sucker back his briefcase. It is, Marty, did you hear that? Good, Marty. We found Marty's briefcase. Okay, try to box again. Ladies and gentlemen,

0: I am out to you.
1: Are you receiving that yet?

trial and tribulation while we're trying to get this working here, we have a special guest who has agreed to appear. Well, he can't

bit later in the program, but musical accompaniment. Right now, let's get these five words. Ladies and gentlemen, I believe they are working. Okay, but do a run all the way through the progression section, balance it out.

karate class was practicing at the beginning of our sound check, and then they had to put down some rubber mats on the floor, and then they didn't turn on the electricity, and then the piano didn't arrive on time, and then the organ was late, and then the tuner came up here and he couldn't do anything because it was too noisy. And that's the way it goes when you play the college. Okay, we're still trying to get this thing working. The vibes are in Electrodyne 2 Reich. I'm afraid we're going to have to start no matter what happens. The name of this song, this extravaganza that you've been waiting so long for, and it better be good, goddammit, is Don't Eat the Yellow Snow. Followed by St. Alfonso's Pancake Breakfast. For those of you who aren't familiar with the folklore of St. Alfonso is the legendary patron saint of the smelt fishermen on the Columbia River Delta. He's of Portuguese extraction. You guys have an A by any stretch of imagination? One more A. One, two, three, four.

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What am I gonna do? What if there's something good on TV tonight? Good God, I can't see. Good God, I can't see. What happened to me? I remember back in the old days when I used to be able to appreciate the northern lights, but that's no more. I just had to walk past Nanook's igloo door at the wrong time. And all I needed to do was snatch me a pelt, because I'm a hard-working bird trapper. And he just couldn't understand. All I was doing was gathering up a pelt for somebody in the city who needed a sporty coat. And here I am, I can't see. And I don't know what I'm going to do about it, except maybe I can. Well, maybe I have it. I know. If I had true religion, if I had true religion, well, maybe my eyeball would be fixed up for me. So I'm going to walk all the way from the North Pole down the Columbia River Delta and finally the home of the legendary patron saint of the smelt fishermen, Saint Alfonso. And in a reflective, meditative mood, I will attend one of their impending pancake breakfasts down there in Saint Alfonso's parish.

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J. E. R. E again to the 14th power. Silently on the end of the whole goddamn thing, here it is.

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And I was creeping, and I was snooping, and my basic motivation was to get my eye on the hair on that stone sheet. I walked in, and there he was, Father Vivian Oblivion. 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

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A crowd gathered around Father Oblivion. 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
1: 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And the next song we're going to play is a song that deals with the sensitive subject of plaque, tartar, lesions of the gum, and... means by which these terrible atrocities may be prevented, namely dental floss.
0: What's the story here? 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

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The name of the song is Cosmic Debris.

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show them how to do it right.

it seems that you are in the mood to appreciate things in the funk groove momentarily. So we have a song that is down there somewhere. The name of this song is Pygmy Twilight. We're gonna get Ken back out here to crank through Pygmy Twilight. Now this is a song about the ultimate extension of a psychedelicized mind, where the person goes so far out that he leaves his very essence in a Greyhound locker. A green hopper in a Greyhound locker. Alright, we gotta get a groove going on this, just like the big rock groups do, you know?

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0: Korean Air Force. Actually, it's not about the airports, it's about the Peruvian Air Force's landing field.
1: I think that might be just a little too much.
0: Steve Jordan,
1: I gave myself a

0: Frank Mendiola.
1: Good, that's good. Alright, now we're gonna play song for you. But we don't do blues now. That was another funny group, the comedy group. The name of this song is Dupree's Paradise. And it features an elaborate keyboard introduction performed for you by George Duke.

0: match the attempted play, the melody line from the tango of Arthur Oblivion against the chord changes for the middle of Big Swifty. Go ahead, read it. This could be hideous.
1: To the finest public service.

think we're going to play something bold for you now. This is a conglomerate of Mr. Dream Genius, King Dom, and Chosen Revenge.

0: We'll have to look at it for just a few more moments because I'm not going to stop until you. Here's what's going to happen. I'm going to do something that I've always wanted to do at a concert, which is listen to it. And I'm coming out there and I'm going to attempt to assist the mixer who is running this amplification system, trying to balance out the program for you in endeavor to make it possible.
1: I think Wildflower is playing too. Incredible.
0: Yeah. That's what we want to do. But we don't know what's going to happen once it's all fired up. There's no telling what can happen in your state. Rock and roll PA system. Real live Ab initio Spook Electric Symphony Orchestra. The other thing is, just bask in that spotlight. The other thing is that I had intended to come out and do something extremely devious tonight, which was walk on stage and say, well, here it is. We're not going to tell you the names of any of the tunes. We're just going to play them because what's the difference, you know? Just run them all together. But it's better, I think, for the people in the orchestra who maybe don't know what tune is coming up that I tell you what the pieces are in advance. Now, I don't want your opinion of these pieces to be tainted by their unusual titles in some instances. The first title is not too harmful. It's called Bogus Pomp. And now that I've told you what the name of it is, I'll try and explain to you what is taking place in the piece. This tune contains a small war which takes place in the string quartet over here. It's not a theory that the viola player never gets a good solo. I don't know how many late viola players there are in this audience, but if there are any, we will identify strenuously with Pam when she jumps up and steps on her wah-wah pedal and gives her a good solo. And in response to in the middle of the string quartet, the other guy is trying to take revenge. You'll see the death-defying feat. Jerry Kessler taking his cello and sticking it under his chin and playing four bars in the middle of this thing just to compete with the viola player. And then there's the mock animosity between the two violinists as they duel to the finish. Which goes like this. The melody itself is atomized before your very ears, is played in a Clank Farben style, pointillistically wending its way out of Royce Hall.

Ha ha ha.

it's better. I know there's some stuff in it besides just the background music for the guitar. The name of this tune is Revised and Revised Again. And probably be revised some more, ladies and gentlemen. Revised music for low budget symphony orchestra. Ha ha ha.

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1: Later, you'll have a cheap little fuck and accidentally knock over your strap.

Molly Hinn of our mission, ladies and gentlemen, moving into the semi-comic part of our program. The first piece we're going to play has a little story that goes along with it. Less developed than Los Angeles, so didn't have the good taste to keep it off of the radio. This particular piece of music, by some strange coincidence, generated the money which is paid for this concert. And the song in question is a tender ballad dealing with the relationship between an Eskimo and his biggest teacher. Here to present it to you in all its steamy magnificence is Michael Zerat, one more time.

0: challenge.
1: Thank you.

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0: We figured that since that was the shortest piece, that that'd be the single we released from the album. So maybe you guys have connections with KHJ and just tell them. I would like to try something that we usually do with a little rock and roll band, you know. Sometimes in the middle of a concert, we just decide to make something up from scratch. just to see how the musicians themselves relate to your very own teenage partners. Did you have it inside? We're going to interpret your vibe to your aura and make a piece of music out of it. And all we're going to do is give the most primitive general outlines to the work about who comes in where, and then just take our chances and see what comes out.
1: Right.

copies, these go to your dad, wants him to say to you, and you have to totally read it. But no, he just has to say it. You're so good, they'll get it right away. And then, they play their tunes, they play their rings, you guys are going to improvise a string quartet in the style of Bart.

0: more people in the audience tonight to start writing music than it'd be possible for composers in America by sheer, just by their numbers, would be able to make it possible to earn a living in this country. So, tonight we're going to
1: take
0: a piece of paper.

0: people that maybe get something or something in the end of it, just to pump yourself up a little bit, then send it off to Vienna, and who knows, you'll be working here next week yourself.
1: And this should be the final encouragement for you to write music. Ready?

Ralph, the second half, all the changes, the inliner, all that, the rest of it. You have that? No? Well, just use your ear. Do it on the polyphonic synthesizer. If you do it on the button, then we're going to bring it out of the mix. Because if I don't balance this, it's going to be married up. Well, you know what a guitar solo starts to me? You know what area that starts in? It's F major 7 for 2 bars, and then E minor 7 for 2 bars. See, you know, when you have musicians like this working, it's just common.

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This is our first concert of the European tour. You will be hearing some brand new material tonight. We hope you can understand the words. And for those of you who will not understand the words, there are old songs that you already know the words to.

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Ed Mann. Robert Martin. Scott Tunis. And the name of

0: first I'll buy some beads, and then perhaps a leather band to go around my head, some feathers and bells, and a book of Indian lore.
1: But what does this mean?
0: I will ask the Chamber of Commerce how to get to Hate Street, and smoke an awful lot of dope. I will wander around barefoot. I will have a psychedelic gleam in my eye at all times. I will love everyone. I will love the police as they kick the shit out of me on the street.
1: Mr. Sting!
0: I will sleep. I will go to a house. That's what I will do. I will go to a house where there's a rock and roll band, because the groups all live together. And I will join a rock and roll band. I will be their road manager. And I will stay there with them, and I will get the crabs, but I won't care.

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1: 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Remember the last tour? Well, information is not knowledge. Knowledge is not wisdom. Wisdom is not truth. 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Music is the best.

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0: Tracking the bandit.

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Robert Martin. Scott Tunis. And this song is called Packard Goose.

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Mike Willis, Mike Kennedy, Walt Fowler, Chris Fowler, Paul Brown, Albert Wynn, Kirk McEffert, John Wagner, Ed Mann, Robert Bunn, Scott Dumas. 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

0: saying you're making a mess. 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The DA will order an old popcorn test. Staff of five little phones in the side of his chest. And they'll drag in the vendor for all to see. Get that popcorn all over me. 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And then the vendor might say,
1: why is nobody buying the popcorn from me?
0: Just too long.

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on hooks. 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

Thank you. 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Alan Zavar. 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Ike Willis. 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

0: a peppermint twist for real in a black sack dress with 9-inch heels. And then a dude with a blue mohawk comes in serious leather. And all of the home, and all of the rest of home. And they dude, and all of the rest of home, for which to wax a member of partially indeterminate biochemical degradation, seek the path to the sensory yellow nozzle of their foaming nocturnal parametric digital hallway interface geothermal terpsichorean lay injectamenta.
1: Lay what?
0: May we, in serious leather, serious chains, serious clothing, from when they come downtown, from the ruins of Studio 54, to twist and rogue in an elegant gesture to the best of what the 20th century has to offer. Yes, yes, or wee wee as you say in your language. Al Malkin is down there right now, looking for a virgin with nice breath.
2: Why, maybe it's you.
0: And you don't even know it.

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0: 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But you know.

0: Carolina Hardcore Ecstasy.
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I'm the tool of the government and industry too, for I am destined to ruin and regulate.

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1: nature,
0: 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With the oil of Aphrodite and the dust of the Grand Wazoo. 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

0: 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So I snatched it all away from him, and I showed him how to do it right.
1: I wrapped the newspaper around my head so it looked like I was deep.

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1: The flies of La Mumba just gone.
0: And the danger has just gone down.
1: Now is that a real poncho or is that a Will Robinson poncho?

This is a song from one of the albums that's coming out.

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Watch me now, because the name of this, well, actually, this is the tragic true story of Nectar Tunis, the Illinois Enema Bandit.

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Then they'll pull out a car. The jury folks. And then the judge would say, Lumumba Jones. They'll drag in the bandit for all to see, saying, don't nobody have no sympathy. Hot soapy water in the first degree. And then when the brothers might say,

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1: And are you guilty? 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
0: Did the rock preacher say?
2: Well, bring your rubber saw, ratchet on me.
1: And are you guilty? Tell me, did you do these deeds? 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

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Happy birthday. From room 710, Sandman across from QE. Be there after the show. Well, it's the sentiment that counts. Okay. File this, please. And now, family entertainment.

0: signaling, looking, waving at you and everything. 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Freddie, quick, come on. Well, meanwhile, let me read this. It said, here I have a tube of Vaseline, and it says, can I borrow a cigarette, please?
1: Vaseline, a cigarette, wait a minute.
0: I said, Frank, we are imitation covers. We want Billy the Mountain. Sorry, we don't wear it.

Drake the Dread song. This is a song from their new album, which is called Them or Us, and the name of the song is, and I'm sure you'll appreciate this, because there may even be some of these people here in the audience tonight. It is called In Frat.

Welcome to the show. I'm so glad you could make it to help absorb some of the horrible echo in this room tonight. As a matter of fact, it seems just from hearing my own voice coming back from the wall that each and every one of you could be just a bit more absorptive this evening. It certainly helped us. The first song is called The Black Page.

Ladies and gentlemen, Ike Willis. Mike Keneally. Walt Fowler. Bruce Fowler. Paul Carman. Albert Wing. Kurt McGettrick. Chad Wackerman. Ed Mann. Robert Martin. Scott Tunis. And now a song from the Joe's Garage album called Packer Goose.

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Well, information is not knowledge. 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Wisdom is not truth. Truth is not beauty. Beauty is not love. Love is not music. Music is the best.

0: back in here, get back in here. 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Make yourselves comfortable. We're going to open up this part of the show with probably the oldest song in the repertoire. This is a song that is from the Freak Out album.
1: Peace Corps.

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0: some bees. 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
1: Yeah, come on, you're blocking Mike Keneally. This is his big part of the show.
0: Oh, my big fucking soliloquy.
1: Ladies and gentlemen, White Hog.
0: First, I'll buy some beads.
1: Let's get it right now. First, he's going to buy some, I'll translate. He'll buy beads.
0: And then perhaps a leather band to go around my head. Some feathers and bells.
1: Those are real feathers.
0: And a book of Indian lore. I will ask the Chamber of Commerce how to get to Hate Street. And smoke an awful lot of dope.
1: Sure you will.
0: I will wander around barefoot. I will have a psychedelic gleam in my eye at all times. I will love everyone. I will love the police as they kick the shit out of me on the street. I will sleep. I will go to a house. That's what I will do. I will go to a house where there's a rock and roll band because the groups all live together. And I will join a rock and roll band. I will be their road manager. And I will stay there with them and I will get the crabs. But I won't care.

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I think we've discovered something. I think we've discovered that this is the only audience in the world that really wants to hear that song. So let's just give it to them. That's enough of that. Me.

0: Paul Barman out of Wayne, Eric Forgetford, and I Wacker, and Dan, Robert Martin, Scott Tunis. Thanks for coming to the show. Good night, Robert.
1: I just want to say that if you're enjoying this tonight, it'll be a completely different show tomorrow night.

Joke. Back in the bandit.

This song was first recorded by the Royal Philharmonic Orchestra, and then later by the London Symphony Orchestra, and now we're gonna play it right.

Mike Willis, Mike Keneally, Walt Fowler, Bruce Fowler, Paul Carmen, Albert Wayne, Kurt McGedrick, who did the horn arrangement on this, Chad Wackerman, Ed Mann, Robert Martin, Scott Dunas. See you tomorrow night.

ladies and gentlemen, Ike Willis on guitar and vocals, Tommy Mars on keyboard, David Logeman on drums, Arthur Barrow on bass, Ray White on guitar and vocals. Okay, ready? All right, the name of this song is Teenage Wind.

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